All right, all right, all right. Hey, listen, listen, listen, man. Listen, man. I don't know how many of you people believe in astrology. Yeah, that's right. That's right, baby. I am a Sagittarius. The most philosophical of all the signs. But anyway, I don't believe in it. I think it's a bunch of bullshit myself. But I tell you this, man. I tell you this. I don't know what's gonna happen, man. But I wanna have my kicks before the whole shithouse goes up in flames. All right. All right.

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0: Loritu,
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0: Bon Vivant,
1: Mir,
2: Raiz Urratia, Dios, Slow for me.

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0: Bonsoir. 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
1: And all that. 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
1: Ja?
0: Ja, ja. 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It is...

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We shall never surrender.

Yeah, big up time to Roots, seen? Roots Station, for my man Rod Taylor from Kingston, Jamaica. I'm gonna tell you about it later, will be greater. Flash it!

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Time for Roots. Time for Roots. Yes, this is Norman Grant, you know, from the Twinkle Brothers. Time for Roots. Time for Roots. And culture.

0: It is roots time. Time to roots. Dread Dingy Dread. I and I are the roots. Well, here we are now. This is Prince Hala. Yeah. Here we are now. You see the system of the funeral. Yeah? And them say have a dead for go ahead and go drink milk and honey. You see, it's remember the cow them have a dead. And the bees them have a dead too for go ahead. So up here, dead business, them are dealing. You want to know it's alive. You know, it's roots.
1: Yes, sir.
0: You know, when a branch is. Yeah. Blessed love to John and the time to roots family.
1: Time,
0: me, I tell a man, pure love, 10 years what a love continually. Non-stop. 10 years of roots and culture. All through the Basque country. Me, I tell you, man, non-stop.
1: Non-stop.
0: This is Prince Hala, bringing you a message of love to all the people in the Basque Country. Me I tell you, man, this is a message of love continually from I and I, Prince.

Greetings, aquí Makusai presentando nuestro nuevo tema, Got to Live, recién salido con el sello Time to Roots. The Dope Wisers meets Makusai, Got to Live. Got to Live now. 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

0: 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We have to win any sound clash. Hi, my name is Dwayne Palmer. 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They are the best. Time to roast. Time to roast the league chat. Certain radio station, I forget flat. Time to roast, I say that. Hi. Again, once again, Wayne Palmer, this is Time to Roast. Peace out. Time to roast.
1: But Wayne, still not popular with them M16. Think.

Yeah, this is Johnny Alburn, the dancehall godfather. That's a big up, Time to Roots Radio. The place playing in the ghetto tonight. We gonna rock you tonight. Time to Roots, I rock you tonight. This is Johnny Alburn, the dancehall godfather. Whenever I run away, when I'm in town, I listen to no other song. 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

Don't you think you ought to rest? Don't you think you ought to lay your head down? Don't you think you want to sleep? Don't you think you ought to lay your head down tonight?